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0: Oh, did that go over the air?
1: No, that part didn't.
0: Oh, man. Well, I hope listeners are still listening to 89.7 KFJC, because what a lot of fun it's been.
1: Yeah, like I, hopefully I did a satisfactory job explaining, prefacing, Laughing Nose. It's very anthemic. It's very poppy. It's very different from Geezum, which is kind of, like I said, that's how I ended up encountering them in the first place, was I was under the impression, like, oh, this is going to sound like Gauze, because they're on the same compilation album. And it's, well, now, wait a minute, this is something different, and kind of now sticks out in my mind for that reason.
0: Well, thanks for that. I also detected a hearing All the Saints Are Marching in there,
1: mm-hmm.
0: and so those are always fun to hear how others interpret that through their own genre style. And it didn't sound exactly like it. It sounded pretty strange, right?
1: Yeah, I don't know what their cultural reference for that would be.
0: But we also learned that it's not so bubblegumish and maybe happy-go-lucky. Also, that part of the 84, 86, around that time, there was, I just kept hearing things that it reminded me of Belinda Carlisle at times, and some of these other, when rock started trying to imitate new wave, instead of, you know, the older school would start trying to sound 80s,
1: right.
0: You get Yes suddenly sounding poppy and boppy. It always sounded kind of weird, and most people didn't really like the change at first. So, but they have some really potentially FCC offensive stuff in their catalog, so I thought that was kind of fun.
1: I didn't bring the other, that other, the first album where a lot of those songs are from.
0: And from 84.
1: I have that. I have another live VHS tape that's like mostly that type of stuff, and it's a lot, I think it's just mostly kind of getting real, yelling about being really kind of like drunk party guys.
0: It's party.
1: Yeah,
0: it's party music. And it's sex.
1: Yeah.
0: Sex, rock and roll, right?
1: Yeah.
0: I mean,
1: which, so, that's, this one seemed a little more family friendly, better for our daytime, daytime listening audience.
0: They have the Safe Harbor version, and they have the family version.
1: Exactly.
0: In Japan society. Well, we can't stay on much longer. We have been blessed, or we've been ordained, or whatever you want to say, by Mr. S to talk briefly about him coming on the air at 6, and he got recent approval from KFJC program director to continue something that he started during Vinylthon. And because they're redesigning and rebuilding and tearing apart the 7-inch library, it's all left out everywhere, spilling out all over the pit. Bands can't play here. And where I found Mr. S just a moment ago was buried alive underneath that pile. So apparently he has been digging up things that no one's ever heard, and you might experience that at 6 p.m.
1: Right now I'm playing, I would be loath to get out of here without playing, you know, the fun part about coming to the KFJC library is I find things that it's like, well, I didn't know that existed. So this is a Flower Traveling Band bootleg of what I believe to be pre-Flower Traveling Band material, possibly under just the name Flowers. Actually, there's a handy-dandy piece of construction paper just taped to the back of this.
0: That gives it even more authenticity.
1: These were crazy sides recorded before the golden dawn of the Flower Traveling Band. Extreme suites of lead molten guitar poured with pain and beautiful psychedelic wonder into the mouth of the Round Eye Cow.
0: Who wrote that?
1: I don't know. I mean, I think this is like the bootleg. This isn't KFJC. This is like Apex Records, I guess.
0: Apex, right.
1: So, yeah, I'd feel bad if I got out of here without playing this, because, you know, this is probably going to be the only copy of that I see in my life.
0: Sometimes that happens here. That's true.
1: We're closing out our videotape DJ fun with another raw Japanese metal punk bootleg VHS tape. Originally I said Lip Cream, but we're running out of time, so we're just gonna do Ghoul, not the ghoul from Oakland,
0: not Gauze today.
1: No, I don't have any Gauze. That'll be for next time.
0: That's because we've now realized this could turn into a series, I think, and I'm gonna be digging up some stuff that I would like to add to it. But what about the one we're gonna hear
1: last? Hear Ghoul
0: Cool.
1: Incredible kind of Japanese true metal punk. It, the logo is a skull with a big red mohawk, blazing guitar, axe worship, all like Japanese early 80s like flexy stuff. So if you're like a Japanese punk person and you hear like, oh, this band only released their material on 6-inch flexi records, that's how you know it's going to be good. And Ghoul is right in that right in that wheelhouse. And so this is a bootleg tape that I have that has just a bunch of Japanese punk stuff all on one. And I thought it would be cheating if I just pressed play on that at the beginning. So we're only going to do the Ghoul set from it, which I believe is just billed as Ghoul Last Show. So right before they went out in a blaze of glory in the early 1980s.
0: That sounds like what we should do.
1: That's it's all
0: and
1: appropriate.
0: I think we need to fit in the legal that we missed for the 5 o'clock hour. And that's just the last part.
1: Serving the community. I was going to start reading more of it to kind of give you a bad time, but
0: I wish
1: too
0: you
1: much.
0: Would. You could do it. Go ahead.
1: I got to tell you some more fun facts. How about a quiz, teacher's aides?
0: Go ahead. Try me out.
1: All right. So it's 89.7 megahertz. What's the channel? I don't even know what that means.
0: 209.
1: Yeah. Nailed it. An A plus. serving the communities of the entire Bay Area, broadcasting from Foothill College. This is KFJC, Los Altos Hills, and here comes Ghoul, their last show, is also our last show of the afternoon before we hand it over to Mr. S for his excavation procedures.

0: もうすぐだよ。なんていうの？もう16分だって。
1: やばい。
2: わさびこら。

0: Excuse me, miss. Do you think it might be possible to turn that music down so maybe a couple of the boys could talk?
1: That music is for everyone, Mr. McMurphy.
0: Yeah, I know, but you think we might ease it down a little bit so maybe the boys didn't have to shout? Huh?
1: What you probably don't realize is that we have a lot of old men on this ward who couldn't hear the music if we turned it lower. That music is all they have.
2: Broadcasting from Foothill College, this is KFJC, Los Altos Hills.

KFJC. Disturbing the peace. Working on getting the levels here. Don't need to be too in your face. Or maybe I should. Here at KFJC, following the always rockin', meddling, grinding, whatever it is, all things metal, in 4 weeks of mayhem. Part one, just completed by Teacher's Aids. The Talum Mahemyo, the VHS Nihon no Metora Upanku edition. And at the last minute, Mr. S decided he will dedicate the next several Saturdays to 7-inch mayhem. Had so much fun during Vinylthon. Just digging through the last two drawers of 10 that I have decided to continue on with two drawers per week. And that's where we're at. Started off with Threnodius Davidius, the track Null from the 7-inch The Lake Millions. And we also heard Viber Cathedral String Band, Side A. And swirling around in the background, Winston Tong, The Tuxedo Moon. Love, No Hope, on Disturbing the Peace at KFJC.

Cerro.

Rainbow Light Festival.優しくて思いやりがあって自分を引っ張っていってくれるような人がいいと思います。

disturbing your peace. With a little help from my friends. In the background, we had heard Topaz Rings. Topaz Rags. Black Honey. Still delivering. We also heard in the mix the Tinklers, Comrade. Cosmonaut. Along with Vice Versa, the track Camille from New Girls Neutron 7. 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And we're going to be continuing to disturb the 7 inches for the rest of May here at Disturbing the Peace. Up next, the track by Violent Onsen Geisha here on Disturbing the Peace, aka FJC.

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So, Mr. Gasoline Man, fill her to the brim.

0: You say that things are shaping up, but only time will tell. 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
1: than you've got in your wells.
0: Hey there, Mr. President. Things are really tough. Speaking for the people, I think we've had enough. 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This flower child has gone hog wild. I say it's time to fight.
1: Let's tiptoe to the gas pump.

0: Yeah, man.
1: Can I help you, man?
2: Yes, please. 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
1: No, man.
2: Well, how about a tulip?
0: I don't think so.
2: Well, how about one of my brand new 45 RPM records?
1: Wow, man.
0: So what's the name of it?
2: Come

cigarette.

0: KFJC. Disturbing the pieces. Mr. S and Friends. Mayhem Sevens. Let's see. Whitey on the Moon. The track Noam Chomsky Spring Break from the Noam Chomsky Spring Break EP. Probably still going in the background. Village of Savunga. The track New Torture. We also heard from Vril. Soul Snatch from the 7-inch Vril. And the voice might not have been as high pitched as normal, but I'm sure it's still familiar. Tiny Tim, Tiptoe to the Gas Pumps. Tiptoe to the Gas Pumps, the 7-inch. How timely. Probably during the 70s. How history and time is caught in the loop. We also heard from Violent Onsen Geisha, which I told you about before. So we will make a little mark here and leave it at that. The Elkhorn Slough. And I only know the name of that because I went to UC Davis. It's a 7 mile long tidal slough and is the second largest California estuary, located on Monterey Bay near the community of Moss Landing. The area also comprises Elkhorn Slough State Marine Conservation Area Research Preserve, providing much needed habitat for hundreds of species of plants and animals, including more than 400 bird varieties. In California's greatest sea otter population, Elkhorn Slough is located at 1700 Elkhorn Road in Watsonville. You can also go online, elkhornslough.org. We're gonna let these run and figure out what's next, as the all 7-inch mayhem is very much mayhem for my meager little mind. Here on Disturbing the Peace at KFJC.
1: Yeah.

0: nightclub. I work in what people call the darker side of life. And I talk to all kinds of people, some very, very wonderful and beautiful people. I hear all kinds of talk about evolution, involution,
1: progress, more advanced forms of life in other planets, money, finance, law.
0: What's going to happen to the human race and
1: where are we going? Dirty, rotten politicians, wars, energy, no energy. I love it. I love it all. I am content. I don't want to change it. And it can't change me because I love it.
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1: The next composition is in gratitude to the creator.

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Oh, my God.

0: January 15th. Dear Diary, that's been a long time since I've written in you, and a lot of interesting stuff has happened, but particularly today, as walking
1: actually,
0: home.
1: No, actually, nothing interesting.
0: Walking
1: has
0: home,
1: to
0: there's
1: you.
0: A
1: ever,
0: roofing tack that started kicking.
1: Ever,
0: it was kind of connected to
1: ever.
0: A piece of gum. And,
1: it's a boring.
0: I noticed that it was kind
1: boring
0: of
1: life that you
0: out.
1: Lead.
0: There was something
1: you know,
0: that caught my eye.
1: I'm not a
0: business.
1: Glutton for punishment.
0: And it was
1: that was not
0: was
1: in the job
0: ball,
1: description.
0: But it was like half eaten.
1: I just wish
0: the dog had eaten
1: that
0: it.
1: You would die.
0: But it was like a
1: I just
0: string
2: wish that you would
0: off
2: die.
3: And I noticed that
2: die.
3: I grabbed this string, and it was you know the dog was actually connected
2: die.
3: To the string.
2: God, what? Die? What do you mean die? I mean, what is this? This
3: and so
2: this
3: then
2: insulting
3: I just, you know,
2: thing. What is it? You know, it's just like
3: know,
2: all this. All of a sudden, broadcasting from Puerto College. This is KFJC, Los Altos Hills.
3: You know,
2: it's just
3: although
2: die.
3: I am a diary, it's good
2: ridiculous.
3: That I have a diary to write
2: diary?
3: In because I have
1: feelings. I'm a whole collection of paper that's kind of bound together. But you know what?

KFJC. Disturbing the Pieces with the Collaborators. Seeing what little extra mayhem we can add to the mix here. Why not two studios for your listening pleasure? Divide and Conquer. We're listening to Smegma, Boils and Carbuncles. Heard from Sharkbait doing Total Domination, Total Submission, as well as a variety of lock grooves from Vertonen. We also heard from Von Schernock, and that's actually Otto Von Schernock from the dual 7-inch comp Pukology. We also heard from Kurtzen, I Love You to Pieces, Please Forgive Me. We heard from Steel Pole Bathtub doing Voodoo Child from the Arizona Garbage Truck 7. As well as hearing from Start, Untitled A1, from the Krev National Anthem number 6. Gil Scott Heron, Me and the Devil, the New York City Orchestral Version. From Me and the Devil. Also, Six Organs of Admittance on Distance. It Was Written. We also heard UFO or Die, Zombie Tube. If there's anything I've missed, go online, kfjc.org. Catch past playlists for up to 2 weeks for your listening pleasure. And before I go, why don't I tell you about the De Anza College Visual Arts and Design Department. It provides students instruction in the programs of art history, drawing and design, painting, ceramics, graphic design, as well as sculpture and museum studies. Certificate and degree programs are designed to train future vocational and avocational artists in the communication of creative expression through craftsmanship, concept, and design lexicon. For more details, go to deanza.art/arts/ for more information. And later on this evening, it's the beginning. Actually, this evening, it'll be our transition to Sunday, 12 a.m. is the kickstart for Doing It to Death, 24 Hours of James Brown. We'll be looking forward to that. And we also have a fill-in for Zero Gravity. Let me tell you who that's going to be. That's right. It is the Devil's Advocate. It'll get you started off before 24 hours of JB. All right, let's get back to some more disturbing pieces here at KFJC.

Drinking dirty water! Too much to do! So beautiful! So beautiful!

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Thus there seems to be two kinds of fates. The fate that curves, curls, and corrodes. So the fate that revives, revitalizes, and rebuilds. The former is the negative, and the latter the positive faith. Men of positive faith alone come to achieve and serve the best. We must cultivate the right type of true faith. Faith is not a blind and unintelligent belief. It is not an unquestioned obedience to a truth which is not understood. It's not certainly built on good ideas, forbidding us to discuss and grasp. Nor does fate stop us from experimenting with and coming to know that fate

0: nearer the greater knowledge. Faith must unlock the treasures hidden in the universe. And truly, it always does. Only in the haste of life, in the hurry of duties, things become less and less, and the priest class gets
1: sluggish.
0: And such leaders of this world, we find the idol priest insisting that blind believe in what they say is faith. The one who questions with an honest intention of knowing naturally, intelligent people need a way to escape and learn to grow through their own independence, which has the tremendous power of their own.
2: a subjective experience.

Strauss to offer. I chose a sociopath. I had to start on my random affair. It was far from being done by randomly flipping off neighborhood kids with my BB gun. I was satisfying for the time being, but too alone and with no friends. Boredom and frustration would attack. I'd be forced to strike again. Rather than acts of vandalism, wouldn't be enough to keep my cool. What I drew was the thought of the potential victims within the school. Instead of food, my lunch money, it went to the arcade. From 12, I was hungry. Just as a glance at an open locker displayed a brown bag, I remembered the locker and made my way to class. Minutes later, the halls, they were empty. I asked for the bathroom pass upon arriving the crime scene. I stood dumbfounded in disbelief. Their taped to the metal was a picture of the girl of my dreams.

0: about is a crash. Reason being that I'm going nowhere fast. So I set my goals low and shoot for the dirt. That way when I don't reach, what happens? Nobody gets hurt. But she was going out with the school jock head of the football team. So I grabbed the bag, drew a mustache, and filled in some black teeth. There in the lunchroom, munching away, I spotted the enemy. My milk came out my nose, my body began trembling. Like a fool, I made eye contact with this yo gargantuan. He pushed my table, put up a chair, and started to eyeball my sandwich. Hi, bitch. Is there something wrong?
1: Yeah, I saw what you did in my locker, my lunch was gone.
0: Aw, man, Biff, I wouldn't do that.
1: So why did your mom write my name on your lunch sack?
0: Next thing I saw was a giant fist. I knew that I was dead. I woke up in the nurse's office with pretty birds circling my head. Next day I saw this girl. I stopped to say hi. She simply ignored me. Must have been the red blood dripping from my purple eye. I took it all in stride. Man, I wasn't about to shock her. I just kept walking with my good eye, checking out open lockers.
2: You don't wanna be like me. I care for my family. Not too sharp, kinda dull.
0: Come on.
2: Inherited my father's big skull. Last thing that I'm worried about is a crash. Reason being that I'm going nowhere fast. So I set my goals low and shoot for the dirt.
3: The kids today are hung up on the lyrics. They like to, well, like to listen to the words. I don't know why.
0: I'm used to behind the back talk, I don't mind the chitter chatter. That's been going on ever since they threw my mommy in the slammer. So when they called her after arresting me in front of the whole school, my only excuse that I could come up with was, Mama, I learned about watching you. Now I owe the man money from failure to appear before the court. I must have got that from watching my pops never pay a dime of child support. So if I ever land in jail or wind up in a dark, scary prison, I'll explain to the judge before sentencing how it's been a family tradition. I never meant to be a symbiotic once I'm not giving a damn. Unfortunately, history filled with misery made me who I am. And of course, it's not too late. There's always room for hope and change. Yet the statistics show that people of my nature tend to stay the same. So thank you, listeners, for putting up with all the boop hiss, hiss, and moan. I do these songs to let all the drifters and dreamers

0: listening to KFJC, Disturbing the Peace, the Mayhem 7 in tradition, Two Drawers Down. Coming up next, Devil's Advocate in 4, Zero Gravity. Ought to be a rocking good time. And I want to thank my cohorts this evening. I think they had a rocking good time as well. We'll close it out. Disturbing more pieces. Here at KFJC.
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3: Hey, it's Max Level. Jersey Girl and I will be presenting a Mayhem special called Rhode Island, It's For You, and we'll be taking a look at the many types of music that have come out of Rhode Island. A lot of it you probably didn't even know came from Rhode Island. And we'll have interviews, too. Tune in Monday, Mayhem 4th from 2 to 6 p.m. for Rhode Island, It's For You. Where else but on KFJC?

89.7 KFJC. Atomic Tom with Take Me Out from the moment. From the album The Moment. Technical difficulties here. And we start off that set with The Damned and the track W. And that was from their Grave Disorder album from the Nitro Records label. All right, your host, Devil's Advocate, struggling to manage with some technical difficulties here on your No Way Out this Friday, Saturday evening in lieu of Zero Gravity. We'll be back next week. Big thanks to Mr. S. He disturbed your peace 1 7-inch at a time today with a series of 7 inches. It's a Mayhem special that he did. Plenty of Mayhem specials coming up here this month of May, so stay tuned. More to come in that area. Up next, we have Guadalcanal Diary with Always Saturday, and it's here on your way to the West, KFJC.

89.7 KFJC, True Primitives with the track Mod. And that's from the Rise album. And that's from the Comet Rock Records label. And before that, Guadalcanal Diary with Always Saturday. And that's from the Flip Flop album. And that's from the Elektra Entertainment label. I'm your host, Devil's Advocate. I'm filling in for Zero Gravity tonight here on No Way Out. It's time to let you know that the Tenant Landlord Counseling Services Project provides assistance by phone and email for tenants and landlords throughout Redwood City. A program of Project Sentinel Tenant Landlord Counseling Services include information on all related issues and offer dispute resolution options with services to all areas, including both incorporated and unincorporated areas. More details can be found by phoning them 650-399-2149. 650-399-2149. Up next, we've got Bevis Frond, Stain on the Sun, from their new Riverhead album here on Your Wave of the West, KFJC.

0: 89.7 KFJC Swamp Dog with the track Synthetic World, and that's from the Burn Hollywood Burn soundtrack. Before that, we had A Flock of Seagulls with Man-Made from their self-titled album, and we started off that set with The Bevis Frond, and Stain on the Sun was the track from their New Riverhead album from the Reckless label. All right, your host, Devil's Advocate. I'm in for Zero Gravity tonight on your No Way Out.
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Up next, it's the Haskells, Am I Groovin' You, from the album Taking the City by Storm, here on your source for sound, KFGC. Thank you.

You got to hold on. You got to hold on. You got to

89.7 KFJC, the Dolmans with Teenage City. Before that, we had the Headcoats with The Kids Are All Square from their Irregularis, the Great Hiatus album from Damaged Goods label. Alabama Shakes gave us Hold On from their Boys and Girls album, and we started off that set with The Haskells, Am I Groovin' You? And that was from the album Taking the City by Storm from the Bachelor Records label. I'm your host, Devil's Advocate. I'm in tonight for Zero Gravity here on No Way Out. No Mayhem special yet for me, but there will be many Mayhem specials coming up, like you heard previously with Mr. S and his 7-inch special. He played all 7 inches for 3 hours. So pretty impressive. We have a very impressive 7-inch collection here, and digging through it can be pretty backbreaking, which when I saw him replacing those 7 inches, he was like, oof, you know, you got to bend over and go sift through these little 7 inches, like going through like one of those like cue cards in the library, or whatever you called those when you had to slip through those little cards in the library to find what you're looking for. That's pretty much what our 7-inch shelf looks like. And we got all kinds of other Mayhem specials coming up. And, you know, you'll hear Mayhem Calendar recording at 11:30 here, which is about an hour and a half, to kind of give you a lowdown on what's going on for the next couple of weeks here. So I'll be playing that. And you can go to kfjc.org and check out the events section of our website to find about more Mayhem specials coming up. And, you know, of course, obviously there's the broadcast forecast showing you which shows will be coming up soon. And we're able to provide all this stuff through your generous donations here at KFJC. You know, the fundraiser won't be going up until later this year. 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Foothill College gives us a place to stay. They give us some support, and it's always greatly appreciated. So that's why we say at the beginning, the top of every hour, broadcasting from Foothill College, this is KFJC, Los Altos Hills. Coming up next, we have Loose Lips, Too Late to Call. This is the track from their album Last Laugh, and it's here on your source for sound, KFJC.

89.7 KFJC. Gary Valentine with the first one from the compilation album DIY Shake It Up. And from the same series of compilation records, DIY Teenage Kicks, came the track The Pleasers. And that was A Girl I Know. Both of those Rhino Records. And then we started off that set with Loose Lips. Too Late to Call was the track from the Last Laugh album. All right, your host, Devil's Advocate. I'm here filling in for Zero Gravity on this Saturday evening, where it's coming up around 10:10 here at the KFJC Studios in Los Altos Hills. And if you're going to be tuning in tomorrow, you're going to be hearing nothing but James Brown instead of Spliffskankin. So stay tuned for that starting at midnight. So when the Soul Patrol starts,

Not going to be Soul Patrol. Although we are playing Soul because it's James Brown. And that goes on for 12 or for 24 hours. Not just 12, 24. We do this every year. It's called James Brown Doing It to Death. It's one of our Mayhem specials that we have coming up here on the month of Mayhem. So stay tuned for that. So Skankin, I guess, will be doing his own personal selection of James Brown material. So he'll be starting that around 3 p.m. like he always does with his shows here at KFJC. Go to the broadcast forecast. I'm there right now on the website. So as you see, if you look at the broadcast forecast, so Skankin starts off at 3 p.m., taking you till 7. And it's the usual, you know, fare of DJs, I think. I suppose Skankin from 3 until 7, and Circumference will then take over from 7 till 10. So, but everybody's playing James Brown tomorrow. So, just to let you know, in case you haven't figured it out yet, it's James Brown tomorrow, all day. So, coming up next, we've got Peach and Lee. Can't Let Go is the track from their album Not For Sale, 1965 to 1975, here on your source for sound, KFJC.

89.7 KFJC. That was, well, I can't pronounce the band name, but it's F-word three times. Their track was Drinking from the album Fun from the WAP, Shoe WAP Records label. Before that, Aquila gave us Fall from the Heroes of the Night Volume 2 compilation album from Reminder Records. And also from Reminder Records, we had Peach and Lee, Can't Let Go, from the album Not For Sale, 1965 to 1975. All right, I'm your host, Devil's Advocate. I'm filling in for Zero Gravity on this rockin', poppin' Saturday evening, where it's 1021 here at the KFJC Studios in Los Altos Hills. And it's time to let you know that Grid Alternatives Bay Area is a nonprofit, community-based organization that provides local job training and electric vehicle upsizing. Grid Alternatives installs no-cost solar for homeowners with low income in the cities of Menlo Park, South San Francisco, and East Palo Alto. You can get more details by going to the website gridsolar.org. That's gridsolar.org. Let's see. Coming up next, we've got something from Ista. It's Seabed from their self-titled album. And it's here on your source for sound, KFJC.

0: 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Before that, Space Raft with Vacation from their Rubicon album, and that's from the Bachelor Records label. And we started off that set with Ista. Seabed was the track from their self-titled album, and that was a self-released title, or album, I mean. All right. Yours, Devil's Advocate, filling in for Zero Gravity this week.
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89.7 KFJC Alcohol Funny Car with the track Aggravation from their Burn album. That's from the CZ label. Before that, Screaming Target with a track. Actually, didn't show up on the computer here. So, sorry about that. It was from their demo album, though. I know that much. The Cry gave us Love is Necessary before that, with, and that's from the Heroes of the Night. I think it was Volume 1 album from the Reminder Records. That was a compilation. And we started off that set with Butter 08, the track Butter of 69 from their Butter album from the Grand Royal label. Okay. Your host, Devil's Advocate, here with you, taking care of No Way Out for Zero Gravity while he's out this week. And we got, in 1 hour, doing it to death, James Brown special coming up. Iceberg's going to kick it off. He's in the studio right now looking through what we got. And of James Brown. We got a lot of James Brown, too. So we have 24 hours of James Brown, starting off with Iceberg. And let's see here. If you go to kfjc.org and go to the broadcast forecast, you can see who's going to be covering it. So we've got Iceberg kicking things off, and then Penny Lane is going to do The Grave, followed by Albion Moonlight, and then your usual cast of characters for Sunday. So stay tuned. 24 hours of James Brown coming up in 1 hour. All right, up next we've got the Headcoatees with Paint It Black from their Man Trap album, and it's here on your Way of the West, KFJC.

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0: And we'll be departing off the Westerly runway tonight, which should give us a lovely view of the city and also the Golden Gate Bridge again. And then we're heading to...
2: Yeah, okay. That sounds like a good plan.
0: But Nat, there is an emergency turn. Just have a quick look at that. So the emergency turn for runway 28 left is on page 4-04.
2: Yep.
0: And it says...
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0: Also up here, I've switched on the smoking sign.
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0: 89.7 KFJC, Opie Cats with Electric Lady from the album So Far So Good. Before that, the Embryos gave us Oh My Dog from their Full Disclosure album. Joel Cusimano with Another Time, Another Place from the Wax World album. And the Headcotes started off that set with Paint It Black from their Man Trap album. All right, Ghost Devil's Advocator with you.
1: What the heck is a stream of consciousness?
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1: Are there fish in the stream of consciousness?
2: No.
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2: 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Cousin Mary from 7 to 10 p.m. Mondays on KFJC. 2 hours that would make William James proud, and then an hour of heavy-duty reverb, only on KFJC.
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89.7 KFJC, Space Debris, with the track Son of Fun from the Behind the Gates album. And before that, Robert Humber with Moth Mouth 2 from the album Into Air. And that's from the Redshift Records label. All right, I'm your host, Devil's Advocate. I've been filling in for Zero Gravity here. And getting ready to leave. Going to read you one more PSA, play a couple more songs, and in will come an iceberg. He'll float in to start off doing it to death. 24 hours, James Brown, starting at midnight. So, hope you enjoyed that. The San Mateo County Sustainability Department offers workshops for composting to the public in person and on Zoom. The Master Composter program is an in-depth, multi-week course offered once a year. Deconstruction workshops teach attendees the benefits of and tax deductions in the process of deconstruction and how to donate and reuse old building materials. Fix-It clinics are also available, and you can get more details at the website smcsustainability.org. smcsustainability.org. Or you can phone them at 888-442-2666. Yeah, so like I said earlier, I'm going to play a couple more songs. I'm going to play the Mayhem calendar to let you know what's going on for the next 2 weeks on this month of Mayhem. And yeah, and then there'll be one more song. I'll play that calendar and then I'll play one long song so I can get out of the way so Iceberg can float in and get ready to kick off doing it to death. I've enjoyed the show. Sorry about all the mess-ups earlier. Been a while since I've done a show, and they've changed some things here on the board, I think. And it took me a while to kind of refiguring out how to do certain things. So, yeah, hopefully next time when I come in, I won't be so discombobulated. Up next, Ragged Review, She Went Drinking Again, from the album The First Rodeo, here on your source for sound, KFJC.

0: that time of year again. It's May. Coming up for Mayhem, this is what we have.
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KFJC's studios and offices are located in building 6200 on the Foothill College campus, with a transmitter located high atop Black Mountain, overlooking the Santa Clara Valley, serving the communities of the entire Bay Area. 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Good Sunday morning to you. I'm Iceberg, your host on tonight's special mayhem episode of Soul Patrol, where we are doing it to death with 24 hours of James Brown. We will be playing music from the hardest working man in show business, the Godfather of Soul, from now until the midnight bells toll tomorrow. Big thanks to Devil's Advocate for filling in for Zero Gravity. So let's get to it, shall we? It's James Brown, right here on your source for funk, KFJC.

those things done got too far gone. We got to let the girls know what they got to do for us. Yeah. This done got to be a drag, man. A man can't do nothing no more. It's really a drag. You got to do something. Can I tell them?

0: On KFJC, we heard You Took My Heart off of Get Up Off of That Thing from 1976, and before that, It's a New Day, Part 1 and 2 from It's a New Day, Let a Man Come In from 1970. Starting off the set was Hold It from the collection Soul Pride, the instrumentals 1960 through 1969. All of these are by James Brown, and you are listening to 24 Hours of James Brown, a Mayhem special, and what's more, an annual tradition here on the station. I'm your host, Iceberg, here until 3 a.m., and we are headed directly to the funky side of town. You ready? Let's go. It's 89.7.
1: Ready?
2: Yeah!

0: you say right there, man? Who's that?
1: Isaac Hayes!
0: Oh, Isaac Hayes.
1: I'm sorry. The Rolling Stones. Marvin Gaye. Bobby Bird. Thank you. Anderson. Step that up. Ladies and gentlemen, we're bringing down a man that sings Hot Pants, I'm Coming, Hank Bell.
2: Yes. All right. All right.
1: John Lennon, Aretha Franklin,
2: Johnny Cash,
3: Roll Bud up,
2: yeah,
1: nah, Joe Tex,
3: who?
1: Joe Tex,
2: who's the April singer?
1: The Honeycomb,
2: yeah,
1: Hooker, I mean John Lee, Sister Houston, and. And Muddy.
3: Yeah, Muddy Waters, man. I know that's what you're talking about.
1: Come on, let's go get on here.
2: Muddy.

KFJC 89.7 FM, and it's all James Brown all the time. That was Funky Side of Town from Get on the Good Foot, out in 1972 on Polydor. The Dominie Hoskins Black History Museum and Learning Center contains one of the largest collections of African and Black history in the United States. 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I'm your host, Iceberg, bringing you this special 24 Hours of James Brown edition of Soul Patrol for the month of Mayhem until 3 a.m. In the background, we're listening to Suds. Next up, we're going back to the 50s with Why Do You Do Me on the Fine 89 KFJC.

Now, baby, why did you put me down? 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

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One, two, you know, but get out.

on KFJC. It's James Brown. We heard Don't Deceive Me, Please Don't Go off of Messing with the Blues. And before that, a couple of tracks from 1956 and 1954. I Don't Know and Why Do You Do Me? Question asked and answered. To be in that set, we heard Suds off of Soul Pride, the Instrumentals, 1960 through 1969. You're listening to Doing It to Death, 24 Hours of James Brown, a special program here on KFJC in honor of James Brown's birthday. That's what we do here. I'm your host, Iceberg, here until 3 a.m. In the background, Blind Man Can See It. I believe this is an extended cut from 2003 on your source for the Good Foot,

sunshine.

0: star of the show, hardworking Mr. Dynamite, James Brown!
1: Well, look here, I'd like to get up and do my thing. Okay, well, let me kind of move these things around here, you know. Let me get up and do my thing, yeah, you understand? Can I really get into it?
2: Yes.
1: Can I get into the thing, really?
2: Yes.
1: Like a sex machine?
2: Yes.
1: Moving?
2: Yes.
1: Doing it?
2: Yes.
1: Can I get into it?
2: Yes.
1: Can I get into all our things?
2: Yes.
1: We ready to get into it?
2: Yes.
1: I'm going to count it off, Jab. One, two, three, four.

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1: Yeah.
0: You know, I'm just proud of doing my thing.
1: Yeah.
0: Can I get into it?
1: Yeah.
0: Texas, Houston, or Dallas? Houston or Dallas? Which one? $4. Well, we got to go to San Antonio, brother.
1: Yeah.
0: Can we go on over here?
1: Let's go.
0: Get up.
1: Tell me one more time.
0: I don't think you heard.
1: Tell me one more.
0: Get up.

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0: 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Can I go to the bridge?
1: Go to the bridge.
0: Go to the bridge.
1: Yeah.
0: Tell me now. Come on.

Broadcasting from Foothill College, this is KFJC Los Altos Hills. We're tuned into a special Month of Mayhem edition of the Soul Patrol, here on the station that never asks permission to go to the bridge. I'm your host Iceberg, here until 3 a.m., and it is Sunday, Mayhem the 3rd, and it's James Brown's birthday. So we are doing it to death with 24 hours of James Brown. What you heard earlier was Get Up, I Feel Like Being a Sex Machine. That's off the 1970 double LP Sex Machine on Polydor Records. Featured Bootsy Collins on bass, Catfish Collins on guitar, John Jabo Starks on drums, James Brown with some of his little piano solos there, and Bobby Bird helping out with the vocals. For that, we had James Brown and Marva Whitney backed up by the DeFelice Trio out of Cincinnati, the track Sunny. That's on their LP Getting Down to It from 1969. In the background, we're listening to a track called Crossfiring. Next up, it's going to be The Payback. On the Wave of the West, KFJC.

revenge. I'm mad. 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I need some get back.

0: can do wheeling, I can do dealing.
1: Yes, you can.
0: But I don't do no damn squealing. I can dig rapping. I'm ready.

On KFJC, it was James Brown from 1974 with The Payback. And that was, I believe, a number one for him on the R&B charts that year and a certified gold single. You are listening to Doing It to Death, 24 hours of James Brown from now until 11:59 p.m. It is James Brown's birthday, and we will be playing his music. And he made a lot of music. My name is Iceberg. I will be with you until 3 a.m. And coming up next will be There Was a Time on 89.7.

KFJC, it's James Brown. We heard the track Hot, I Need to Be Loved, Loved, Loved, Loved. And that was off of the Dead on the Heavy Funk album. Before that, we heard There Was a Time. And that was off of the record I Can't Stand Myself When You Touch Me. That's a King Records release from 1968. And if you felt a sense of David Bowie deja vu listening to I Need to Be Loved, that's because James Brown borrowed the main guitar riff from David Bowie's Fame, which came out the same year. And fun fact, Carlos Alomar, who invented it, was in James Brown's band briefly in the late 60s. I'll tell you about Rancho San Vicente, 996 acres, the newest addition to Calero County Park, features several miles of multi-use trails, wildflowers in the spring, reptile species like the western fence lizard, and the endangered checker spot butterfly, overlooking Calero Reservoir and views of rolling green hills, as well as nearby Mount Umanhum. Rancho San Vicente is located at 21151 McKean Road in San Jose. Open 8 a.m. to 5 p.m. daily. Phone number to call is 650-854-7696. 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And I am your host, Iceberg, taking you up to the 3 o'clock hour. Listening to James Brown jazz, and the track is called Go On Now. 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

You've been listening to James Brown on KFJC. We've been playing Soul with Different Notes off of the Nothing But Soul album. It's a 1968 release on King Records, featuring Clyde Stubblefield on drums, Jimmy Nolan on guitar, Maceo Parker on sax. Before that, Don't Tell a Lie About Me, and I Won't Tell the Truth on You, from Hell. That's from 1974. Starting off that segment was Go On Now, which was on the James Brown Jazz CD compilation. It's 24 hours of James Brown, starting right here on the Soul Patrol. I'm Iceberg, with you here until 3 a.m. Coming up next, some selections from the instrumental B-side of the Ain't It Funky LP. On your source for sound, KFJC.

0: Broadcasting from Foothill College, this is KFJC Los Altos Hills. That was James Brown with The Scratch. And before that, the title track from Show Is Funky Down Here from 1971. Starting off the set were two B-side instrumentals off of the Ain't It Funky LP. We heard Give It Up or Turn It Loose, and before that, Cold Sweat. It's special programming this morning on KFJC, Doing It to Death, 24 hours of James Brown, in celebration of the birthday of the Godfather of Soul, and as part of the Month of Mayhem, all of us here at the station will be playing James Brown's records until tonight at midnight. My name is Iceberg, and I will be with you until 3 a.m. Next up, we'll be Doing It to Death, just like it says on the schedule. On the Wave of the West, KFJC.
1: Ladies and gentlemen, there are 7 acknowledged wonders of the world. You are about to witness the 8th. Standing in the spotlight on Showcase are 12 young men who have given you such tunes as The Grunt, Pass the Peas, Give Me Some More. Ladies and gentlemen, without no doubt, these are the JBs.
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Hi, everybody. This is James Brown, reminding you that you listen to the swingin'est station in the nation. I hope you love my newest record.

on KFJC. That was James Brown, joined in this case by Vicki Anderson with Think. Before that, James Brown and his Famous Flames with Bring It Up, backed by the Jewels. Both of those were on the Singles Volume 4, 1966 through 67 compilation. Prior to that was People Get Up and Drive Your Funky Soul, and that was on the Singles Volume 9, 1973 to 75 compilation. Starting off the set was the title track from Doing It to Death, from 1973. It's Sunday, Mayhem the 3rd, and we are doing 24 hours of James Brown for James Brown's birthday. But this is still KFJC, and we're still going to tell you about the Alameda County Community Food Bank, which partners with nonprofits in Alameda County to distribute food, addressing the needs of children, adults, and seniors. 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My name is Iceberg. You are on the Soul Patrol with me until 3 a.m. In the background, we're listening to the track Stone Fox on 89.7.

lingering at the tattered fringe of your consciousness, flooding your awareness with bold new waves of sound, sweeping you inexorably toward grand new vistas of being. 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

be lost when your time's up. Don't be lost when your time's up. By the day of the Lord cometh as a thief in the night.

On the KFJC Soul Patrol, it's James Brown all the time. We heard James Brown and the Reverend James Cleveland Choir singing The Old Landmark. And that is on the soundtrack to the movie The Blues Brothers from 1980. Before that, Funky Men was the track, and that was off of the LP Soul Syndrome. We heard James Brown and the Louis Belson Orchestra cover Your Cheatin' Heart, and of course, that's a Hank Williams song, but he nailed it. And that was on the Soul on Top LP from 1969. Starting off that set with the tracks Maybe the Last Time and Stone Fox. This is your special 24 Hours of James Brown edition of the Soul Patrol. And we're going to pull the emergency brake on the Soul Patrol squad car and take a sharp left into the grave parking lot, if you will. But don't touch that dial, because we're going to continue to bring you James Brown hits and unexplored gems throughout Sunday. Starting off next with Sunday's Grave, which will be hosted by Penny Lane from 3 to 6 a.m. She's already here in the studio pulling her selections, putting the finishing touches on the playlist, so you'll want to stay tuned for that. Right now, we're listening to James Brown and his band with Just Enough Room for Storage. I'm going to leave you with Talking Loud and Saying Nothing, Papa's Got a Brand New Bag, and then It's a Man's World from Live at the Apollo Volume 2, 1968. Until next time, my name is Iceberg. Thanks for listening. Stay tuned for more James Brown all day. It's KFJC.

0: moving so great, yeah.
1: Yeah.
0: I want the engineer to let the tape keep running.
1: Yeah.
0: So we're gonna do something funny right here.
1: Mr. Engineer,
0: we're gonna do something funny right here. So keep the tape running, Ron.
1: Yeah.
0: Keep the tape running. We're gonna do something funny right here.
1: Yeah.
0: We're gonna stop real quick.
1: Yeah.
0: And rap a little.
1: Yeah.
0: And then we're gonna keep it going. Says keep on singing,
1: keep on singing,
0: keep on singing,
1: keep on singing,
0: keep on singing,
1: keep on singing,
0: keep on singing,
1: keep on singing,
0: keep on singing,
1: keep on singing,
0: keep on singing.

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But after man make everything, everything he can, do you know that man makes money to buy

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So baby, don't worry. Don't worry. Don't worry about the peeling falling from the ceiling. But just be there when I get the feeling. The motion of the ocean, but just be there when I take a notion. 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Said one more time. The man that don't have a woman, the man that don't have a woman, he's lost. The man that don't have a woman, he's lost.

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Welcome to KFJC. That was the Tom Tom Club with Genius of Love, and they were well known for this was a song that was for James Brown called Genius of Love. Excuse me there. Anyway, we are doing to death the 24 hours of James Brown. My name is Penny Lane. I want to thank Iceberg for his great selection of James Brown songs, and we are going to get into it now with Papa's Got a Brand New Bag here on KFJC.

0: This is KFGC. We just heard James Brown off the album Get on the Good Foot with My Part, Make It Funky, Make It Funky, Parts 3 and 4. Before that was Talking Loud and Saying Nothing, and Papa's Got a Brand New Bag. I'm Penny Lane. I'm with you through the graveyard hours of the James Brown Marathon. It is his birthday today on Mayhem the 3rd. And I wanted to let you know that the Volunteer Center of Santa Cruz County connects people with hundreds of local nonprofit and community volunteer opportunities. The center fosters a culture of service to community through volunteer matching, disaster response, and specialized programs. 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And up next, we have more James Brown. It's called Superbad, Parts 1 and 2, here on your source for James Brown, KFJC.
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the jaw. We got to get over before we go under.

KFJC, we're listening to James Brown, 24 hours of doing it to death. We just heard, people get up and drive. Sorry, I'm really thirsty today. From Slaughter's Big Ripoff. It's a soundtrack. And before that was Mashed Potatoes USA from James Brown and His Famous Flames, Funky President from 30 Golden Hits, 21 Golden Years, and Superbad Parts 1 and 2 from his 20 All-Time Greatest Hits. So we're doing the Month of Mayhem specials this month, and on Monday, Mayhem the 4th from 10 a.m. to 2 p.m. will be a Johnny Cash tribute. He was born in 1932, died in 2003. He was born to poor cotton farmers in southwest Arkansas, and he went on to become one of the best-selling musical artists of all time. He recorded with Sun Records from 1954 to 1958, with Columbia Records from 58 to 87, and Mercury Records from 1987 to 1991. In 1994, he signed with Rick Rubin at American Recordings and recorded them for them up until his death in 2003. So join Sally Gooden for a survey of his music on Monday from 10 a.m. to 2 p.m. And we're going to get back to the music. We have Gut Bucket from his Funky Summer here on your source for James Brown. KFJC.

0: On KFJC, your source for funkiness, we heard It's Not the Express, It's the JB's Monorail, Part 1. From James Brown's Funky People, it was Fred and the New JB's. Before that, we heard Papa Don't Take No Mess from his 30 Golden Hits, 21 Golden Years, and we started the set off with Gut Bucket from James Brown's Funky Summer. I'm Penny Lane. Welcome to Mayhem the Third. And we're going to continue now with another track from Slaughter's Big Ripoff. This is the Slaughter theme here on KFJC.
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Broadcasting from Foothill College, this is KFJC Los Altos Hills. That was James Brown and his Fabulous Flames with In the Wee Wee Hours of the Night from the Tour of the USA album. And we heard Slaughter Theme before that. Up next, we're going to be hearing some more James Brown. Welcome to 4 o'clock of the Grave. Today's a special. It's Mayhem the Third. We're honoring James Brown on his birthday, and we're doing it to death, 24 hours. So up next, we have Cold Sweat from James Brown.

25th Street. The bricks

Gotta play that song, you know, especially for those Giants fans out there here at KFJC. We just heard I Got You, I Feel Good from the 20 all-time greatest hits of James Brown. Before that was Black Caesar from the album From Down and Down and Out in New York City. That is the soundtrack album. And we heard Cold Sweat off the Get on the Good Foot album from James Brown. I wanted to let you know that on Monday, Mayhem the 4th from 2 to 6 p.m., Rhode Island, the biggest little state in the union, has been the birthplace of diverse music. Join Max Level and Jersey Girl, both born in Rhode Island, as they wander through the riches. There will be some wicked great treats. And we have some more wicked great sounds from James Brown. Here is Get on the Good Foot live here at KFJC.

0: This is KFJC, and we just heard off the Black Caesar soundtrack, Sportin' Life. James Brown also did The Payback, and before that was Get on the Good Foot Live from James Brown's Funky Summer. The Foothill Theater Arts premiere of Neil Bartlett's Oliver Twist is being staged from May 22nd through June 7th at the Lohman Theater on the campus of Foothill College. 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This is not a musical. 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And talking about a dramatic fellow, James Brown's birthday is today, and we're celebrating it on Mayhem the 3rd. We're going to continue with Medley on KFJC. Ow!
1: Yeah. 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

0: This is KFJC. Oh, excuse me there. You're listening to KFJC. This is all James Brown music. That was Every Beat of My Heart from the Tour of the USA album. We heard The Man in the Glass from Soul on Top and a medley from Get Up Off of That Thing.
1: It's that time of year again. It's May. Coming up for Mayhem. This is what we have.
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0: Yes, there's a lot going on during the month of Mayhem. And up next, we have a song from James Brown, because it's 24 hours of James Brown here at KFJC. This is called Ain't It a Groove from Get On the Good Foot. 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

Goodbye.

0: Why does he have to walk out with capes on and pretend he's from Saturn?
1: He's been wearing those blue capes and playing electronic music since 1957. He's the master of it.
0: So when he'd walk out, like walk up and down in front of everybody, like smiling like he's a king or something like that?
1: He's a king, man. Can't he be a god and a king? The man's 60, been out here starving all these years. Can't he be a god and a king? Can't he be, man? Let him be. Look, I'm talking about he's not smiling because he's getting $50,000 a week to be a hamburger. He's smiling because the music he writes is being played and artistically he's being fulfilled, and he puts on a cape and plays his electronic piano and walks up and smiles and lives with his musicians. He's a teacher and a great, great artist, man, and he is not accepted commercially. So he ain't smiling because somebody's out there getting ready to give him a big contract and a worldwide tour. He's smiling because he's a king and he's in heaven. Can't somebody smile?
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3: Welcome to KFJC and the Doing It to Death Mayhem Special. I'm Penny Lane, and I have one more hour of my grave show. And we heard Can't Take It With You from Get Up Off of That Thing, September Song from Soul on Top, and Ain't It a Groove from Get on the Good Foot, all from James Brown. And next we have another song from Soul on Top. This song is called I Need Your Key, here at KFJC.

Now, ladies and gentlemen, dig. The word key, K-E-Y, is spelled K-E-Y, you dig? R-K-I. The key, we all know, unlocks the door or anything else you want to think it unlocks. You dig? Now, K-I-K-I is the inner strength. Kiki. We all have that also. Unlocks everything. And when it does, look out! Yeah, I come. Anyway, they both mean the same thing, I think. Now, they unlock love with a turn and spread it around so it will grow. You dig? What a message. What's that? You mean to tell me you don't have a key? Everybody's got a key. And everyone has to use that key. Now you don't have to buy one, baby. And bro, dig this. They're homemade. Made by hand. Take your stand. But all you got to do is just use it. All you got to do is just use your key.

me. Someone I needed so long. For once, unafraid, I'm not scared.

Yeah, a lot of James Brown here this morning. I'm Penny Lane, and welcome to The Morning Grave. We heard For Once in My Life from the Soul on Top CD. Before that, Lynn Collins, she's the female preacher, sang Mama Feel Good from James Brown's Funky People. And we started the set off with I Need Your Key. And I wanted to let you know about another special. On Sunday, Mayhem the 24th, 12 a.m. to 3 a.m., it's called It's All Ohio? Always Has Been. This special edition of the Soul Patrol will focus on funk soul bands from the Buckeye State, especially the 1970s Dayton funk scene and its numerous offshoots. We'll dig out some familiar stuff, as well as some stuff you probably weren't aware of. And all of it will be funky. That'll be hosted by Iceberg. We're going to continue with the James Brown birthday special. We have up next, It's a New Day, Let a Man In is the album, and Let a Man Come In and Do the Popcorn, Part 1 and 2, is the song. Here at KFJC.

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1: Do you know the world is a foul sty?
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0: I'm the man who says, how steep can we make the first dip? If you make the dip too deep, the screams will continue as the whole car goes over the edge and destroys everyone. You mustn't go too far, because you do want them to get off the switchback railway giggling with pleasure.
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0: 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You heard Hank Ballard singing From the Love Side from James Brown's Funky People 2. And before that was Let a Man Come In and Do the Popcorn, Part 1 and 2 from It's a New Day, Let a Man Come In. 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
2: The Concert Outlook is a presentation of the KFJC Promotions Department and airs daily at 5:30 a.m., 8:30 a.m., 12:30 p.m., and 5:30 p.m. It can also be found online at kfjc.org. 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

Thank you to Cinderora and Morris Minor for the concert outlook. We don't have anything for the entertainment calendar today except happy birthday to James Brown. I'm Penny Lane, and I'm playing the James Brown funky music for you today. And up next we have Please Please from the album called Get on the Good Foot. Here on your source for James Brown, KFJC.

0: you say right there, man? Who's that?
1: Isaac Hayes!
0: Oh, Isaac Hayes.
1: I'm sorry. The Rolling Stones. Marvin Gaye. Bobby Bird. Dickie Anderson. Step that up. Ladies and gentlemen, we're bringing down a man that sings Hot Pants, I'm Coming, Hank Bell.
2: Yeah. All right. All right.
1: John Lennon, Aretha Franklin,
2: Johnny Cash,
1: Roll Bud up,
2: yeah,
1: nah, Joe Tex,
0: who?
1: Joe Tex,
2: who's the April singer?
1: The Honeycomb,
2: yeah,
1: Hooker, I mean John Lee, Sister Houston, and. And Muddy.
3: Yeah, Muddy Waters, man. I know that's what you're talking about.
1: Come on, let's go get on here,
2: Muddy.

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1: 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You got it mixed up.
2: This is KFJC. We heard Please Please from James Brown, and it was on the Get on the Good Foot LP. So coming up at 6 a.m., we have a fill-in for Lucky J. Albion Moonlight will be hosting the 6 a.m. show and continuing the James Brown Marathon with more music from the Godfather of Soul on Mayhem the 3rd, his birthday. I'm Penny Lane. Thank you for listening to my Graveyard Shift, my special James Brown edition. And continue listening because it's going on until midnight tonight. Up next, we have Cross the Track from James Brown's Funky People 2, and Maceo and the Max are the performers of this song. Here we go on your source for funk and soul, KFJC.

things done got too far gone. We got to let the girls know what they got to do for us. Yeah. It's done got to be a drag, man. A man can't do nothing no more. It's really a drag. You got to do something. Can I tell them?

This is KFJC. I suppose you were probably dancing to that one. It's James Brown, It's a New Day, Part 1 and 2. And before that was Cross the Track, and from James Brown's Funky People 2, and Maceo and the Max were performing that one. So, as I said, I'm going to be handing the baton over to Albion Moonlight at 6 a.m. It's been fun. I'm Penny Lane, and I'm going to continue with Dirty Harry from Get on the Good Foot here on your source for James Brown, KFJC.

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1: And now, it's star time! Is it Try Me? Is it Puppets Got a Brand New Bed? Is it the Big Payback? Or is it Body Heat?
2: And now, let me tell you about Jam 1980, featuring such tunes as a spade, eyesight, nature, it's a man's world, please, please, try me, Papa's got a brand new bag, I feel good, like a sex machine. Because it's super bad. But right about here, we want to thank a lot of wonderful DJs and TV people included, and a lot of you beautiful people this afternoon. If you will, we just simply want to do one thing. Let's all get together, call the King of Soul himself, James Brown.
3: James Brown.
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On KFJC 89.7, that was The Wedge from the JBs. That was Bootsy Collins and his backing band doing a demo for James Brown in 1969. And as you well know, he was Bootsy and his brother Albert Catfish Collins was backing band for James Brown for quite some time. And we started it out with James Brown live in New York with Too Funky in here, 1981. My name is Albion Moonlight. Good morning. Filling in for Lucky J on this celebration of Soul Brother Number One's birthday. Big thank you to Penny Lane for taking you through the grave with some fine James Brown music, and we're going to keep it going right now with Mr. Hip, only on KFJC.

0: What'd you say about that, man? Who's that?
1: Isaac Hayes!
0: Oh, Isaac Hayes.
1: I'm sorry. The Rolling Stones. Marvin Gaye. Bobby Bird. Dickie Anderson. Step that up. Ladies and gentlemen, we're bringing down a man that sings Hot Pants, I'm Coming, Hank Bell.
2: Yeah. All right.
1: John Lennon, Aretha Franklin,
2: Johnny Cash,
1: Roll Bird up.
2: Yeah.
1: Nah. Joe Tex.
3: Who?
1: Joe Tex.
2: Who's the April singer?
1: The Honeycomb.
2: Yeah.
1: Hooker. I mean John Lee, Sister Houston, and Muddy.
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And we heard If I Ruled the World off of Polydor Records. And before that, we heard Funky Side of Town off of Get On the Good Foot, another Polydor release. And we started that set out with Mr. Hip off of Grits and Soul, the instrumental sounds of the James Brown Band off of Smash Records. Albie Moonlight here, filling in for Lucky J on this 24-hour celebration of Godfather of Soul, James Brown. Right now we're going to continue with some Mother Popcorn, only on KFJC.

On KFJC 89.7. That was Black Randy and the Metro Squad doing their version of Give It Up or Turn It Loose off of Past the Dust, I Think I'm Bowie, off of Danger House Records. Before that, we heard from James Brown himself, Why Am I Treated So Bad, off the Popcorn, Polydor Records. And we heard Respect Me. 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And we started that last set out with Mother Popcorn, parts 1 and 2 off of It's a Mother off of Polydor Records. Broadcasting from Foothill College, this is KFJC, Los Altos Hills. We're doing it to death, 24 hours of James Brown. I'll be Moonlight here. Right now we're going to continue with some hot I Need to Be Loved, Loved, Loved, only on KFJC, your source for JB.

On KFJC, that was Papa's Got a Brand New Bag, is done by the Watts 103rd Street Rhythm Band off an album called Together from Warner Music UK Limited. And before that, we heard from James Brown, Stone to the Bone, The Payback, Polydor Records. And we heard Hot, I Need to Be Loved, Loved, Loved, from Dead on the Heavy Funk, 74 to 76, Polygram Records. And started out at the top of the hour with James Brown, Fat Bag. James Brown plays New Breed, The Boogaloo, off Smash Records. I'll be in Moonlight here on the 24 Hours of Doing It to Death, James Brown birthday special. And we're going to continue now with It's a Man's Man's World, only on KFJC.

me someone I needed so long. For once, unafraid, I'm not scared. 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

On KFJC, that was Lickin' Stick, Lickin' Stick by James Brown, Say Live and Loud, live in Dallas on August 26, 68, Polydor Records. We heard For Once in My Life by James Brown, the James Brown Jazz album, Verve MGM, and J.B. Horns. They gave a sweet and tangy Funky Good Time off of Grammavision Records. And what did we start with? I think we had James Brown, It's a Man's Man's World, Soul on Top, Verve, Polygram Records. Hellbay Moonlight here, filling in for Lucky J. And we're going to continue the James Brown birthday party with some couple covers of James Brown's tune, only on KFJC.

Broadcasting from Foothill College, this is KFJC Los Altos Hills, doing it to death. Albion Moonlight here, James Brown's birthday, Dyke and the Blazers with your sharp-eared listeners, not a James Brown tune, Isley Brothers tune. Shows you even DJs that don't do their homework. And before that we heard from Get on the Good Foot, James Brown tune, as covered by Jack Walrath. Serious Hang, Muse Records, and Lee Fields gave us Get on the Good Foot off his album Problems, Soulfire Records. Now we're going to hear from Fred Wesley, trombonist, played with James Brown for many years, and his horny horns doing Up for the Downstroke, only on KFJC.

So now listen, gentlemen, it is start time. Are you ready for start time? Thank you, and thank you very kindly. It is indeed a great pleasure to present to you at this particular time, national and international known as the hardest working man in show business, man that's saying, I'll go crazy. Try me. 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
1: Call her.
0: Gemini.
1: Say it.
0: Pisces.
1: Well.
0: Virgo.
1: Yes. Right.
0: Libra.
1: Well.
0: Yeah. Capricorn.
1: Well. Yeah.
0: Scorpio.
1: Yes.
0: Pisces.
1: Well.
0: Sagittarius. Aquarius.
1: Yes.
0: Aries.
1: Yes.
0: Cancer.
1: Yes.
0: Leo.
1: Yes.
0: Taurus. I'd have got the

0: On KFJC, we just heard from James Brown, Try Me off of Live, Hot on the One, Polydor Records, and also from Hot on the One, we got I Got the Feeling. And before that, we had The Spank from Jam 1980s, Polydor Records. Living in America, Soul Session Live off the Scotti Brothers. Think, Live and Low Down at the Apollo, Solid Smoke Records. And we started out with Fred Wesley and the Horny Horns, Up for the Downstroke, A Blow for Me, A Toot for You at Atlantic Records. Well, in about 25 minutes, the party continues with Dangerous Dan. It's going to probably take the party up a notch, so stick with it. 24 hours, Doing It to Death, James Brown, tribute, birthday. My name is Albion Moonlight, and right now we're going to hear I Refuse to Lose off of Get Up Off of That Thing, Polydor Records, James Brown. Only on KFJC.
1: One, two, three, take it down.

Thank you, Albion Moonlight, for keeping it real and doing a great job of filling in for Lucky J. We're doing it to death on KFJC. 24 solid hours of music from the great James Brown, also known as the Godfather of Soul, Mr. Dynamite, and Soul Brother Number One. 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
0: Yay! Yay! Take it out. Take it out. 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Take it out!

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We just heard Baby Here I Come from his album Live at Home with His Bad Self. And we also heard Ain't It Funky Parts 1 and 2 from the album Ain't It Funky. And up next, we're going to hear some more of some people that James Brown played with. His horn player, Maceo Parker. We're about to hear him do a Marvin Gaye tune on your source for Doing It to Death, KFJC.

KFJC, your source for James Brown, and we just heard Try Me from the album Singles Volume 3 from 1964 to 1965. And prior to that, we heard Cottage for Sale from James Brown Jazz, and we began that set with Maceo Parker doing a Marvin Gaye tune, Let's Get It On, from the album Mo Roots. We're doing it to death on KFJC, nothing but James Brown for 24 hours, and the music continues with Mine All Mine on 89.7.

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1: The great James Brown on your source for sound. And we just heard Kansas City from the album Say It Live and Loud. That was recorded live in Dallas on August 26, 1968. And prior to that, we heard Mine, All Mine from Universal James. It is the month of mayhem, and that means all kinds of very cool music specials all month long. Now on Mayhem the 4th, from 2 to 6 p.m., it's Rhode Island, It's For You, hosted by Max Level and Jersey Girl. There is going to be interviews, music, and wicked great banter, as always. So check your calendar for all the cool specials coming around and during the month of mayhem. And up next, we're going to hear some more of Maceo Parker on Doing It to Death Sunday, KFJC.

0: 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We just heard from Fred Wesley with Smile Stacy from the album Kama See Kama Ka. And prior to that, we heard Gimme Your Love from Soul Session Live. And that was James Brown teaming up with Aretha Franklin. And that first track was Maceo Parker with People Get Ready from the album Roots Revisited. We're doing it to death on KFJC, 24 hours of James Brown. And up next, we're going to hear some more James Brown with Revolution of the Mind. But before we get to that, it's my duty to let you know that broadcasting from Foothill College, this is KFJC Los Altos Hills, and we continue with more James Brown on the Fine 89.
1: I'd like to know, are you really ready for some super dynamite soul? Then thank you, because now it's star time. Introducing, ladies and gentlemen, the young man has had over 35 soul classics. Among these classics are tunes that will never die. Tunes like Try Me, Out of Sight, Papa's Got a Brand New Bag, I Feel Good, Like a Sex Machine, Because You're Super Bad. Get up, get into it, and get involved, because you got soul power. Introducing the world's greatest entertainer, Mr. Dynamite, the amazing Mr. Please Please himself, the hardest working man in show business. Ladies and gentlemen, the star of the show, Jay!

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'Cause it makes me feel good. Now wait a minute.

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I'd like to talk to all the young ladies in the house tonight. 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I'd like to rap a little bit right here. I'd like to tell you why us men love hot pants. 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I want you to know why. The one reason, the main reason why I love hot pants, because it simplifies one thing. Comes to one point, and there's only one answer. One answer to why I love hot pants. I love hot pants simply because what you see is what you

0: to get up and do my thing.
1: Yeah.
0: I need to get up and do my thing.
1: Yeah.
0: I want to get into it.
1: Yeah.
0: Can I get into it?
1: Yeah.
0: Like a,
1: what?
0: Like a,
1: what?
0: Like a,
1: what?
0: Like a sex machine.
1: Yeah.
0: Moving.
1: Yeah.
0: Doing it, you know.
1: Yeah.
0: Can I count it off?
1: Count it off.

And it ends just like that. That's James Brown on KFJC. And we just heard all of side one of the album Revolution of the Mind, recorded live at the Apollo Theater, Volume 3. We began that set with It's a New Day, So Let a Man Come In and Do the Popcorn. And right dab smack in the middle of that set, we heard Bewildered, and that last track was from James Brown, of course, and we heard Sex Machine, all from the album Revolution of the Mind, and we heard all of side one on that album. It's the month of mayhem on KFJC, and that means all kinds of very cool mayhem specials all month long. Tomorrow, there's going to be a great special hosted by Sally Gooden. Sally Gooden will be covering the music of Johnny Cash, so that's going to be outstanding. And all kinds of music specials all month long, and more are being added. Well, we're going to continue with the James Brown special. Up next, we're going to hear a demo Bootsy Collins and his band recorded for James Brown in 1969. Bootsy Collins was in the original lineup of the JBs, and we're about to hear that right now, and this is a track called The Wedge on your source for James Brown, KFJC.

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KFJC, your source for James Brown. For goodness sakes, take a look at those cakes. And that's also the name of the album. And prior to that, we heard James doing Give Me Some Skin from the album Mother's Nature. Soul Sister was in there from Bootsy Collins. And we heard James Brown doing All About My Girl. James Brown plays the new breed, the Boogaloo. And that first track was from the JBs. And that was a demo that Bootsy Collins and his band recorded for James Brown in 1969. And that's what we heard. We're doing it to death on KFJC, 24 hours of James Brown. And right now it's my duty to inform you that broadcasting from Foothill College, this is KFJC, Los Altos Hills. The James Brown special continues. Up next, we're going to hear Gravity on 89.7.

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89.7 FM and KFJC.org, your source for James Brown. And we just heard Turn on the Heat and Build Some Fire from the album Everybody's Doing the Hustle and Dead on the Double Bump. We also heard James Brown with Funky Drummer from the album In the Jungle Groove. And that first track was called Gravity from the album Gravity. And we are doing it to death on KFJC, James Brown, for 24 hours. And you know, it is a month of mayhem. There's all kinds of very cool music specials all month long. And tomorrow, Sally Gooden will be hosting a Johnny Cash special. So that'll happen tomorrow from 10 to 2 p.m. So that'll be outstanding. Also, Max Level and Jersey Girl, they will be hosting a special, Rhode Island, It's For You. As they wander through the riches, there will be some wicked great treats and some wicked banter. And to find out the music specials, well, you can find them listed on KFJC.org. Up next, we have some more James Brown, and we're going to hear Fat Soul on 89.7.

0: KFJC, your source for all things James Brown. We just heard Maceo Parker with Grazing in the Grass from the album Soul Food, Cooking with Maceo. And prior to that, we heard Fat Soul from the James Brown album Nothing But Soul.
1: It's that time of year again. It's May. Coming up for Mayhem. This is what we have.
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0: There you have it, the month of Mayhem, something for everyone, and new specials are being added all the time. Coming up at the top of the hour, it's Randolph Carter, and James Brown, Doing It to Death special continues. Up next, we're going to hear James Brown with You Are My Everything on 89.7.

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Now I want everybody to get together. 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

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I had a dream the other night, and I was sitting in my living room. I dozed off to sleep, so I started dreaming. I dreamed I walked in a place, and I saw a real strange, weird object standing up talking to the people, and I found out it was heroin, that deadly drug that go in your vein. He said, I came to this country without a passport. Ever since then, I've been hunted and sought. My little white grains are nothing but waste, soft and deadly and bitter to taste. But I'm a world of power, and all know it's true. Use me once, and you'll know it too. I can make a mere schoolboy forget his books. I can make a world-famous beauty neglect her looks. I can make a good man forsake his wife, send a greedy man to prison for the rest of his life. I can make a man forsake his country and flag, make a girl sell her body for a $5 bag. Some think my adventure's a joy and a thriller, but I'll put a gun in your hand and make you a killer. In cellophane bags I found my way to heads of state, to children at play. I financed in China, ran in Japan, I'm respected in Turkey, and I'm legal in Siam. I take my addicts and make them steal, borrow, beg. Then they search for a vein in the arm or the leg. So be you Italian, Jewish, black or mix, I can make the most virile of men forget their sex. So now my man, you must, you know, do your best to keep up your habit until your arrest. Now the police have taken you from under my wing. Do you think they dare defy me, I who am king? Now, you must lie in that county jail, where I can't get to you by visit or mail. So squirm with discomfort, wiggle and cough. 6 days of madness, and you might throw me off. Curse me in name, defy me in speech, but you'd pick me up right now if I were in your reach. All through your center, you become resolved to your fate. Fear not, young man or woman, I'll be waiting at the gate. And don't be afraid, don't run, I'll not chase. Sure my name is heroin, and you'll be back for a taste. Behold, you're hooked, your foot is in the stirrup, and make haste, mount the steed, and ride him well, for the white horse of heroin will ride you to hell. To hell will ride you to hell until you are dead. Dead, brother. Dead. This is a revolution of the mind. Get your mind together and get away from drugs. That's

You're tuned to KFJC 89.7 FM, and I'm your host, the Funk Prisoner. Because I am a prisoner of funk today. We just heard from Maceo Parker, the track Splashin' from his Southern Exposure album. Prior to that, you guessed it, James Brown, Watermelon Man. Before Watermelon Man, If I Ruled the World, it's Alive in Dallas, 1968. And at the top, James Brown himself brought us King Heroin. In the background, we're hearing Fred Wesley and the Horny Horns, Up for the Downstroke, from A Blow for Me, a Toot, to You. That's produced by George Clinton and Bootsy Collins in 1977. It's the debut for Fred Wesley. And the rest of the Horny Horns, Maceo Parker, Rick Gardner, Richard Cush Griffith, along with Bernie Worrell, Bootsy Collins, et al. In a true P-Funk and Parliament style, it starts off with this track. And if you didn't hear it before, I'll tell you again, we're doing it to death today. In celebration of the great James Brown, who was born on this day in 1933. And we're gonna keep doing it until it's done. But before I let you go, as of January 21st, 2026, Redwood City has adopted a tenant protection ordinance that is intended to promote housing stability and reduce the displacement of vulnerable and low-income households. The TPO includes requirements for minimum lease terms, just cause for eviction protections, and tenant relocation assistance. 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All right. It's your source for sound and James Brown, so stick around on KFJC.

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too short. Fred! Fred! Fred! Hey, Jimmy, move out. Hey, Jimmy! Hey, Jimmy! Move back with your little bunny horn, man.

That's right. It's KFJC. And we are celebrating Mr. Dynamite on his birthday. We just heard from Mr. Dynamite, Blues and Pants, from the Hot Pants album on the Polydor label. And we are also hearing the JBs and Fred Wesley with a track called Transmogrification, the Lost album, featuring Watermelon Man. It's on Universal Records. I want to thank Dangerous Dan for getting us through the morning and into this funky afternoon. I'm your host, The Funk Prisoner, and I'll be with you until 3 p.m. You can hear Dangerous Dan every Sunday from 9 until noon here on your source for funky sounds. Listen to that. 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

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And it's still doing it to death as we celebrate Soul Brother number one. We just heard the JBs and Fred Wesley. Performing Transmogrification. And we've got Fred Wesley again here, getting warmed up with Blue Monk. It's a Thelonious Monk composition from the album New Friends. It's on the Antilles label. The Friends of Alemany Farm manages the horticulture volunteer and educational programs at Alemany Farm, a 3.5-acre organic farm ecosystem in southeast San Francisco. 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All right, we're going to continue with these tunes on your source for Soul Brother number one, KFJC.

Thank you very much. Ladies and gentlemen, I'd like to say thanks for catching the James Brown Show. And I hope when you leave, you'll be glad you did. Because we intend to do a good job, work real hard. So each and every one will enjoy what they come to see. And I want to say thanks for all you've done for James Brown and the James Brown Show. Because without you, there wouldn't be a James Brown. You want me to talk louder? I thought I got to sing so loud I'd be cool when I start talking. Okay, I'll talk louder. I want each and every one to know there's something that I'll never forget, and it's nice to know how artists feel about the people who made him. I'll never forget who I am, where I came from, where I am today, and who put me there. You. Thank you very much. Thank you. It's getting late in the evening. I can't get right. I guess I did the boogaloo and the skate and the funky Broadway. Too much last night. Yeah, I feel it too. But I want you to know it ain't no sin. Cause I'm right here to do it all over again. But that's life.

I'm gonna roll myself up in a big ball. Yeah. I'm gonna roll myself up in a big ball. Yeah. And then I'm gonna get a soul sister from over there now. Yeah. Gonna get me a soul sister from out here now. Yeah. Got to find a fox from up there now. Yeah. Gonna have a good time.

0: We have chosen to look at our accomplishments through the eyes of some of the children of the age. For children are notoriously contemptuous of the shape of the world which their predecessors have passed on.
1: The thing that really terrified me, and I'm sure I was only 11 at the time, a social studies teacher that wanted desperately to be a chicken farmer.
2: Everybody seems to think it's so important that you have to grab for money all the time, you know. Seems to be the main goal in everybody's life. And my parents don't seem to be any the happier for it.
1: Someone forced into a life he did not want, for whatever reason. There's never a good reason.
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It's KFJC, 89.7 FM. Wasn't that an abrupt ending? But we're just rolling with it. That was your friend and mine, the JBs, with a track called The Wedge on the album More Mess on My Thing on the Now Again record label. And we are here doing it to death in celebration of the minister of new super heavy funk, James Brown, on this May 3rd, his birthday. I'm your host, the Funk Prisoner, and I'm here with you until 3 p.m. I want to tell you about some upcoming things. Tuesday, Mayhem 12, from 10 a.m. to 2 p.m., Blues the Way Pete Dixon Spun 'em, celebrating Pete Dixon's contribution to the blues library at KFJC and spinning vinyl, hosted by Oligarch. And also on May 12th, Tuesday, we will hear the transformation of Mary Lou Williams' Six Decades of Jazz. Jazz pianist, arranger, composer, and educator Mary Lou Williams performed during all the ages of jazz from the 1920s until her death in 1981. Blazed a trail for women musicians, helped birth bebop, pioneered jazz as a liturgical music, and taught jazz at Duke University in the last years of her life. She also arranged and composed music for Benny Goodman and Duke Ellington, among others, and she deserves to be better known. Hosted by your friend and mine, Isotope. All right, we're going to continue with the minister here on your source for Soul, KFJC.

It's a party here on your source for soul, funk, KFJC, and I'm your host, the funk prisoner himself, here, doing it to death, celebrating the hardest working man in show business, James Brown. Guess who we just heard? James Brown, the track Jam from Jam 1980s on the Polydor label. And in the background, in the ground, we're hearing the JBs. No, sorry, we're hearing Maceo Parker. The track is called... That's right. 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

0: bus. 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
1: KFJC 89.7 FM, doing it to death, celebrating the godfather of soul, James Brown. We just heard Whitney Marva, I'm tired, from the Funky Divas collection, which is features... documents 2 decades of James Brown's front women. Great collection there. Before that, James Brown and his Famous Flames brought us I Don't Care from the Tour of the USA album. Prior to that, Money Won't Change You, Part 1 from James Brown Sings Raw Soul. And you know what? I skipped one in there. We had Your Cheatin' Heart. Where did I put it? We'll find that out and more later. In any case, we've got Maceo Parker bringing us Over the Rainbow right now, and we're going to listen to it. I hope you're ready. It's your source for soul. KFJC.

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I'm your host, the Funk Prisoner. And I'm here with you for another 50 minutes or so. Playing the music. That's right, you guessed it. The music of the minister of new super heavy funk, the godfather of soul, the king of soul, soul brother number one. Mr. Dynamite himself, James Brown, on this, the day of his birth. We just heard... What did we just hear? We just heard... James Brown brought us Rap Playback. Payback, sorry. Rap Payback. That's the Rap Payback single on TK Records. And prior to that, the JBs brought us Georgia Peach Disco. It's on the Groove Machine album, also on TK Records. Before that, James Brown brought us Goliath from the album Gravity. I'm really liking that one, I have to tell you. That's on Scotty Brothers Records. And at the top of the set, top of the block, Maceo Parker brought us Over the Rainbow from the Roots Revisited album on the Verve Polygram label. We're listening to Fred Wesley with a track called Just Like That from Come See Come Sa on the Antilles record label. We have so much in store for you in the month of May, the month of mayhem. I'm working my way back from the end of the month to the beginning of the month, and one of the things, well, it's really kind of a random, it's arbitrary decision making. One of the things you can look forward to on Monday, Mayhem 25th, from 10 a.m. to 2 p.m., the Psychedelic Cowboys of the Golden Gate. Many of the musicians we're familiar with from the Summer of Love in the Bay Area had roots in folk, bluegrass, jug band, blues, and other traditional American styles. Art Crimes will follow some of those artists as they dressed up their old-time sounds and brought them into the SF music scene of the mid-60s. Stick around, you're gonna love that. And in the meantime, stick around here with me on your source for sound if you want to hear more James Brown. It's KFJC.

and it's still your source for sound, KFJC. No matter what you think, it's James Brown's birthday. You can't change it. But whatever you think, if you're listening to KFJC, you're probably having a good day. That was Bootsy Collins with F Encounter from the Ultra Wave album on Warner Brothers. Before that, Fred Wesley brought Just Like That from Come See Comes Out, which we are listening to right now. Track with a rare vocal on a Fred Wesley thing that I didn't expect. Before that, well, that just about brings us up to date in the current block. So, moving along, the Make Music Day Berkeley is part of a global celebration. It's a non-profit citywide free concert taking place on the summer solstice, June 21st. Musicians of all genres and skill levels are invited to register for a performance spot throughout the city. 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For more details, see makemusicday.org/Berkeley. Seems like it might be worth checking out or participating in. Why wouldn't you? I'm sure you'll think of reasons. Okay, so Bootsy, Fred Wesley, this one is for you. Come See, Come Saw. Let's listen to the rest of it, maybe. And then perhaps we'll hear some more, I don't know, James Brown? Yeah. That seems pertinent on a day like today. Okay. I'm the Funk Prisoner. I'll be with you for another 35 minutes or so. 37, if we're being really precise here. Okay, stick around. It's your source for sound on James Brown's birthday. It's KFJC.

as much happiness, love and respect, dignity, care for your fellow human being. So I'd like to start by saying, ladies and gentlemen, young and old, fellow people of the world, this is Brother James Brown. Some people say Mr. Brown. Some just say my little brother. Now I hope you don't mind, but I'd like a few moments of your precious time. Sit down, check it out, to share some

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I didn't even have the TV on. It was quiet and still inside, and I could hear the faint echoes of the world outside, which somehow started me thinking

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Then fate decided it was time to open your door. So roll up, roll up. Come and take a step onto this path of life, and let's see what we can get in our continuous search for happiness and success. While we are looking at the outside world, we should also be looking to ourselves. Where there's a wealth of knowledge and information that will help you deal with life's tricky situations. But somehow, a loss that alone cannot save you. Because now there are some things in life that you have to do. For money, it's not funny. If you ain't got none, because you know right now you really need something.

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Did you hear me? Because happiness is only a moment's

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KFJC, guess who that was? James Brown brought us Moments from the Universal James album. Did I say it's KFJC? It's KFJC. Scotty Bros Records. And that was produced by Jazzy B. Bet you wouldn't have thought of that. He was 65 years old when he recorded that album. Wow. And more recently recorded James Brown. Well, one of his daughters brought us a track called All Weather Girl. He did some vocals on that. I heard him. I heard his voice. From the album A Family Affair on the LTEV label. Record label. I am the Funk Prisoner, and I will be leaving you soon, but Spliff Skankin will be here to kick me out and bring you 4 solid hours of James Brown, just as you would have expected. So in any case, wherever you are, whatever you're doing, it's still James Brown's birthday, and no one can deny it. So stick around, listen to the JBs for as long as they can play on this demo that Bootsy Collins and his band recorded for James Brown in 1969. That's right, Bootsy was in the original lineup of the JBs. These are... Well, this is called When You Feel It, Grunt If You Can. It's the complete take on the Now Again label. Alright, stick around for Spliff Skankin, and I will see you very soon. Stick around. It's James Brown's birthday. It's your source for sound. KFJC.

KFJC. Doing it to death. Big up to the Funk Prisoner, leaving us with "When You Feel It, Grunt If You Can." Greetings, welcome to the KFJC Doing It to Death James Brown Earth Strong Special. That's right, all James Brown, all the time. Jah's music will return next Sunday at its regularly scheduled time. But right now we're moving forward with James Brown until midnight.

0: Hi, this is Willie Nelson, broadcasting from Foothill College. 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
1: Good morning, ladies and gentlemen. My name is Frankie Crocker, and I have the pleasure of being your host this evening. Thank you. And now, ladies and gentlemen, the James Brown Show.

Thank you very much. Ladies and gentlemen, I'd like to say thanks for catching the James Brown Show. And I hope when you leave, you'll be glad you did. Because we intend to do a good job, work real hard. So each and everyone will enjoy what they come to see. And I want to say thanks for all you've done for James Brown and the James Brown Show. Because without you, there wouldn't be a James Brown. You want me to talk louder? I thought I got to sing so loud I'd be cool when I start talking. Okay, I'll talk louder. Thank you very much. I just want you to know that I'm a man and I stand up for it. And if I can't do it the way it should be done, I don't go at all. Because when you're crippled, you're going to look bad, see? And then that's probably what, you know, a lot of people be looking for. So anytime I hit that screen and you tune in on it, you're going to see a soul brother doing everything that he's been doing any other place and more. Jack, I come here to do business, you dig it? And I want you to know another thing, regardless of how big I get, I'll never forget what I came from, where I came from, where I am, and who put me where I am today, you. Thank you very much. And now I go to work so you can go home. I want you to stay out all night. You're not worried about going home? All right. It's getting late in the evening. I can't get right. I guess I did the boogaloo and the skate and the funky Broadway. Too much last night. You know, by the way, everything we're doing here is being recorded. So say anything you want to say, you know, make yourself feel good because you might hear yourself again. This is you remember the Live at the Apollo album that we recorded here a few years ago? Thank you very much because you made it a hit. This is volume 2. We're doing another one here now. And it's nice, you know, let them know that we're together because they're going to hear it all over the country. So if we do a good job, let's let them know where we're at, you know. Even if you don't dig me tomorrow, make them think so tonight. I want you to know it ain't no sin. Because I'm right here where I started from.

0: I'm gonna roll myself up in a big ball.
1: Yeah.
0: I'm gonna roll myself up in a big ball.
1: Yeah.
0: And then I'm gonna get a soul sister from over there now.
1: Yeah.
0: Gonna get me a soul sister from out here now.

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Just a little bit louder.

gonna sing a song for the people who lost someone. I wanna sing a song for the ones who said, "Don't leave me bewildered." I wanna sing the song for the ones who said, "If you leave me, I'll go crazy." And then I wanna sing the song for the prisoner of love. I wanna sing the song for the ones who said, "When you get tired of what you got, try me." I wanna sing the song for the ones who said, "Baby, you don't have to weep no more, but all you got to do is let yourself go." I wanna sing the song for the ones who said, "You done me wrong. Please."

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Then I believe you gotta be super bad. Then if you are, get up, get into it, and get involved. I wanna know, do you feel alright? And I got Georgia.

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Clap your hand, come on. 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

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Now I got something to tell you. I told you how to think about it.

Good evening, good night. Welcome. Welcome to Doing It to Death, the James Brown Earth Strong special. This is Earth Strong Today, Mayhem the Third, and all day, all night, James Brown music. Spliff Skank and your host at the control, welcome in. Judging by the clock on the wall, perhaps the watch upon your wrist, however you keep in time, it is that time, that dread time, the time we hear at Jaws Music. And KFJC, we take a pause for the cause, pause to refresh. We invite you to do so as well, and we hope you have your refreshments ready. Hey, you know, doing it to death is hard. You need to take a pause every once in a while. We hope you have your refreshments ready.

0: Cat asked me, say, are you somebody? I said, damn right I'm somebody. What do you say when I say, are you somebody?
1: Damn right I'm somebody.
0: Lynn Collins, Miss Collins, are you somebody?
2: Yes, I am somebody.
0: Well, she is. She's a lady. Thank
3: right
0: you.
3: Right on.
0: Mr. Yeah. Ray, are you somebody?
4: Yeah, right.
0: Are you somebody, Brother Pinkney?
5: You damn right.
0: You sure got a lot of grip to say that. Yeah. Are you somebody, Brother Parker?
6: Yeah, damn right I'm somebody.
3: Yeah.
0: What
3: yeah.
0: about you, Assalamu Alaikum? Well,
7: Salaam.
0: Mm-hmm. You know, we speak of love and happiness.
3: Yeah.
0: To me, happiness is Fred Wesley, playing his horn.
8: Hey, oh!

and we still do it.